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1: So I'm very excited to this visit. China is a very strong partner to UNESCO in all fields of competence, and the numbers speak out.So I'm very excited to this visit. China is a very strong partner to UNESCO in all fields of competence, and the numbers speak out. You have 60 heritage sites, then dozens of the first in China, and the first since 14 years, the Category 1 Institute in STEM. STEM education is very important, especially for the Global South.It provides skills needed to the labor market, especially for women and girls and Africa and seeds. We all agreed that technology and AI will never replace the human being, but it will complement the effort of teachers and educators.This visit, I think, it will foster and deepen the partnership with China with all fields of competence in education and using technology in education in an ethical and inclusive and equitable way. How to can harness science, including natural science, water sciences, earth sciences, and social and human sciences, as well as culture and intangible heritage and the creative industries, as well as communication and information. Looking forward to continue this very important meetings.To foster this very strong partnership with China.
0: 2026世界数字教育大会期间，来自世界各地的教育工作者走进杭州校园，沉浸式参与数字教育杭州行参访活动，实地感受数字技术与教育教学深度融合的丰硕成果。
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0: 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The second thing, never ever be angry, be sweet.
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0: 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And this is the main thing which I want to do this year.
1: 扩大经营范围并非易事。艾明打算去喀什拜访一位塔吉克族老友，听听他的看法。
0: I miss you so much.
2: I miss you so much also.
0: Okay.
2: When are you back to Tashkent?
0: Maybe tomorrow. How is your jail business now?
2: I also tried to go to Pakistan and see what's going on here.
0: Okay.
2: Emerald or ruby mine.
0: Okay, that's great. So, I can help you out in it.
2: We want a top quality. Like,
1: 他们共享机遇，既是挚友，又是合作伙伴。
2: How's your side?
0: I want to bring this juice to China.
2: Yes, you're checking the market or not?
0: Yes, I am checking a little.
2: Just my one friend has come from India, China, about this.
0: Okay, there's great.
2: Juice.
0: I will take some samples from Pakistan. In it, we can find a buyer. We can work on it.
1: But this one. But this one. But this one. But
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6: 我拿两瓶这个吧。
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3: The road, which is Silk Road, our Karakoram Highway, which was built in 1960s with the help of Chinese and now becoming CPEC. I will say that my father and my uncle are ambassador of CPEC. Thinked about this 3 years before. The future of cross-border trade is very bad.I want to bring more beautiful things from Pakistan to Xinjiang in the future.
2: 爱民的家族见证了这条古老商路的时代变迁。而1650公里以外，一位新的探索者的故事才刚刚开始。
8: You are so handsome. Why did you not do your homework? So remember, when we want to say we go somewhere,
2: 英语教师这份大众点评上淘来的工作是陆可落脚新疆的敲门砖。
8: We're gonna pick someone from the class. It's gonna be a country, yeah? A country next to Xinjiang.
2: 初来乍到几个月， 这位英国小伙在讲台上是学生们口中的 Mr. Luke.
8: Okay, now repeat after me. 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
4: Sunrise.
8: Early bird.

0: Okay, repeat after me. Yaqin, yaqin, Iraq, Iraq.
1: 课堂外，他则是痴迷新疆的文化学徒。
0: Nearby. How to say under?
2: Under. I don't know.
0: Under is Asti.
2: Asti. But now I'm really interested in the Uyghur culture. If you want to know the culture, you should know the language first, because you can really see how they can express themselves.
0: Yeah, where is the nearest bank?
2: Ang Banka Kayada.
0: If you say Ang Banka, it's like, where is the most bank?
2: For my name, I use this, right?
0: Oh, yeah, yeah.
2: Because my name is
0: Alamjan, right. Here's a circle, yeah.
2: My Uyghur name is Alamjan.And it means kind of like a scientist, because I'm doing my PhD in science.
1: 在定居新疆前，陆可已经在上海生活了五年。从上海交通大学的统计学博士，转身成为新疆文化的探索者。
2: My first time was in 2021. Yeah, I just wanted to like open my eyes and see how it was.And so yeah, now I am in the second largest desert. Someone gave me this hat.
3: Come on, this is just breathtaking.
2: A beautiful culture, which I'm not used to.
3: It's really cool. Check them out.
2: They were so friendly, honestly.
3: They've invited me to their house.
2: You know, I've been there many times before, fell in love with it. So I thought, oh, why not go to Xinjiang?
4: I'm going to be showing you guys what it's like to be living in Xinjiang, which I think...
1: 陆可把自己在新疆的日常随手拍成爆款视频，已经收获了几万粉丝。
2: I like to just look at the whole of a room to just take it in. It's a new city for me. I had no friends here at all. Didn't know anyone at all in Xinjiang. So I was a little bit nervous. It's like making friends.
1: 为了更好地融入这座城市。陆可决心从扩大社交圈开始。
2: Yeah, I just put like a little note on there, saying, "Does anyone want to meet? Anyone want to make friends?" The traffic, absolutely horrendous. I always have to leave super early.
1: 陆可摸索着适合自己的交友策略。定期举办的英语角聚集着一群爱好社交的朋友。他们来自不同国家，不同民族。在一众热络的交谈中，初次光顾的陆可有些无所适从。
2: Hello everyone, my name is Luke. So I'm from the UK and I've been in the room for a little bit now. So it's nice to meet everyone. Hello.
5: I'm all around the world.
2: But here the summer is really hot as well, right?
5: Yeah.
2: I've not experienced this one. I really like Urumqi so far. Maybe after the summer I will hate it, I don't know. But so far.
1: 随着话匣子的打开，这位新朋友渐渐舒展开来。

0: just keeps going really loose.
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0: Two strings, it should be really simple, right? But actually, I found it was really, really difficult.
1: 自己研究不通，唯有拜师学艺。
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3: 可以。
5: It's a really good way, like, to showcase. That's kind of like what I'm doing. I'm doing through my video because I'm really touched by the culture here, so I want to show it.
6: 陆可的探索还在向远方延伸。
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5: 久。I do so much work on AI, but then to see what they do with the GPUs.
7: 能这么做？ You can imagine this is where all of your ChatGPT, all of your DeepSeek messages are running.
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10: You can be saving so much more money. That's why, yeah, more and more people are coming. More and more companies are opening up here.
6: 黑金与代码共同编织着这座城市的未来。
5: I thought probably.Future of AI would be China.
6: Xinjiang 的夏天如期而至，陆可的都塔尔逐渐弹得有模有样。维吾尔语学习也毫不懈怠，当然，他的脚步也从未停歇。
5: So beautiful view.See, I feel like even though I've been here a short time, yeah, people, zero, loads of friends now. And I'm all about the culture, so loads of different foods as well. Explore the city.
6: 陆可的镜头持续讲述着他的新疆故事。
10: Xinjiang.
7: Night in Xinjiang.
10: This is where I am right now. I'm in the grapevine.
11: Welcome to Kashgar.
7: Even the delivery guy, he's got a bit of time off to dance and celebrate. We've got loads of fans in.
10: Really nice.
5: I've had loads of people like message me, and they said I've inspired them to come to China, inspired them to come to Xinjiang. So I think it's a good way for people to see the real side of it. I really love Xinjiang. It's like 3 times bigger than France, 7 times bigger than the UK. It's ginormous. I've got so much more to explore.So I think if I'm here for much longer, who knows what will happen.
6: 在另一片土地上，成长被赋予了新的意义。塔克拉玛干，世界第二大流动沙漠。在这里，只有将根系深深扎入地下，才有活下去的可能。原籍比利时的丹尼，每隔一段时间就会来这里采取土样，这是他多年的职业习惯。
12: 米哥，米哥，米哥，
6: 米卡和米鲁。是两条比利时马犬，是当地的老朋友送给丹尼的，他们已经陪了丹尼6年。